0: FM, bäst musik just nu.
1: Eighties.
0: Ed Sheeran. Och veckans hitvarning.
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I heard you moved to Austin, got an apartment and settled down. And every once in a while, I start texting, write a paragraph, but then I delete the message. Think about you like a pastime.

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Are you with me? 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

0: 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Yeah, we turning it up.
1: Vi underhåller Sverige.